Just go about your way. Don't worry about me. 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

0: 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I know for sure.
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He was the king of a very special bell. 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They like to dance, he's an idol.

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1: Me depend the attack fish, I can rock the flock around the clock non-stop as I would tell ya.

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Today is the day like on your first rendezvous. You're feeling really nervous, you don't know what to do. Some say that you are out of space, but you are a part of the human race.

another place, another round on for every race in your case. We're getting rough, I'm not gonna stop until you get enough. 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My rhymes, combination, infiltration, situation all over the nation. 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
1: 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Dragon Slayer.

Dragon Slayer, you control the actions of a daring adventurer finding his way through the castle of a dark wizard who has enchanted it with treacherous monsters and obstacles. 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Dragon Slayer.

the mysterious caverns below the castle, your odyssey continues against the awesome forces that oppose your efforts to reach the dragon's lair. 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

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Cause I can do it in the mix. And if your man gives you trouble just to move out on a double, and you don't let it trouble your brain, cause away goes trouble down the drain. 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

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Yo, I rock the homegirls too. I'll explain the name of the crew. Yo, this beat is Technotronic. This beat is Technotronic.